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1: It's up to you what you do with your life. You have just one, so do what's right now. Somebody ask me.

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0: I guess she fucking knows it.

Drink some margaritas by swinging blue lights. 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